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particular goddamn load. John, I'm going higher on the board. 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

staring at my back. As she disappeared, but soon she returned. In her hand was a bottle of wine, in the other a glass. She poured some of the wine from the bottle into the glass and raised it to her lips.

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And we're talking about the weather, thinking about the weather. Isn't that the truth? Natalie Merchant and 10,000 Maniacs. And Jay Lopez checking in right here. 6:07 Tuesday, last day in the month of June. It's the 30th. And, well, we got a warm day. Best way to describe it, because we'll be around 90, the low 90s. But starting tomorrow, ooh, I'll tell you what. We exceed warm. I try not to use the word hot, but I think that's going to be the word starting tomorrow as we hit triple digits. And the heat index values are way up there. Tomorrow, 108 is what it's going to feel like if you're out. So keep that in mind. Today, yeah, still warm. I mean, I consider 90, the low 90s, warm. Okay, so here we go. Going to be an amazing week heading into the 4th of July holiday. And stay with us. We'll stay on top of the situation here. Coming up, it's always fun. We'll take a little look back. Always enjoy doing that. And the good stuff to get us going, Black Crowes. It's Twice as Hard on 105.5 and 95.3 Sam FM.

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0: 105.5 and 95.3 Sam FM with David Byrne. Talking Heads, Take Me to the River. Yeah, we're going to need to do that maybe this week. 621, Jay Lopez along with you. We'll get the forecast on the way here, but right now.
1: If I could turn back time.
0: All right, you know it. Look back morning history lesson here. June 30th. Well, this is it. Last day of this month of June. Where did it go? I have no idea, honestly. It is the 181st day of this year of 2026, by the way. And on our countdown, well, 4 days until Independence Day and our 250th birthday on Saturday. And now 69 days until Labor Day. There we go, 69 days. So if you're planning on doing something, time to figure it out. That's my take on it. All right, we go way back. This day in 1936, Congress approved the 40-hour work week. I know what some of you are saying. When does that start? Boy. 1952, yeah, going way back. The soap opera The Guiding Light debuted in 52. A year later, 1953, the very first Corvette rolls off Chevy's assembly line. Very first one. Can't imagine what it would be worth today. Sold for $3,250. And we fast forward again. This day in 1971, the 26th Amendment to the Constitution was ratified, giving everyone over the age of 18 the right to vote. And a year later, in 1972, the Opryland USA theme park and Opryland Hotel opened up to the public. In 1975, on this day, Cher gets married to Greg Allman. How quickly we forget. Didn't last very long, but anyway. This day in 1975, the Jackson 5 announcing they're leaving Motown Records to go to Epic Records, changing their name to the Jacksons. Why? Motown owns the Jackson 5 name. How about that? Boy. Now we fast forward again. This day in 1977, Marvel Comics publishes a Kiss comic book. Oh yeah, they're amazing. Still going. This day in 1986, Hugh Hefner closed the Playboy clubs in New York, Chicago, and Los Angeles. And this day in 89, The Karate Kid Part 3 released in theaters. And our forecast is on the way.
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0: Sam FM Tuesday weather here, June 30th edition, last day of the month, and we look at sunshine today. It's going to be warm, around 90. Wind will be calm. And then for tonight, clear. Overnight low is going to be pretty mild. We're talking around 70. And then for tomorrow, well, this heat dome takes effect. Sunshine, extremely warm. High expected, upper 90s, near 100. Heat index values tomorrow as high as 108, as far as what it feels like. All right, so that's it. Thursday, unbelievable. And Friday, looking at 103, 102.

can carry that into July 4th holiday as well on Saturday. Right now, Culpeper 67, Madison 68, Charlottesville right at 70. With our Williamsburg, Virginia friend Bruce Hornsby and the Range, headed down the Valley Road on 105.5 and 95.3 SAM FM.

105.5 and 95.3 Sam FM, the one, the only, Linda Ronstadt. Hey, you're no good. Jay Lopez right here with you as we do our best to get going. 6:38, Tuesday rolling, last day of the month. Well, check this out. We had been talking about Amazon's Prime Days, four of them last week. Tuesday through Friday last week. Get this. So the reports are, end results, we spent $26.4 billion on Amazon's four Prime Days. Wow. Up over 9% from last year. Average order, over $47 per person. Wow. Okay. All right. They usually do it in July, as we all know if you follow it. But there we go. A lot of money there. It's Mick and the Gang. Only Mick could sing this song. That's what I'm thinking. Rolling Stones. It's only rock and roll. But we like it. On 105.5 and 95.3 Sam FM.

0: 105.5 and 95.3 in Culpeper, Sam FM with Peter Gabriel. Yeah, it's the Sledgehammer, and what a great song. Jay Lopez here with you, 649. And a note here, unfortunately, the Gordonsville 4th of July parade, scheduled for this Saturday, the 4th, has been postponed due to the excessive heat heading into central Virginia, this wonderful heat dome.
1: Boy.
0: Yep. They hope to make it up. So that's it. Once again, the Gordonsville 4th of July parade, scheduled for this Saturday, has been postponed for now. That's what they're saying, for now. All right. I have a feeling we may be seeing some other similar type situations, announcements, heading into the 4th of July holiday. And also, the speaking of the 4th of July, the Culpeper Transfer Station is going to be open on Friday, but closed on Saturday the 4th. All right, so that's the situation as it stands right now.
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0: Sam FM Tuesday weather here for June 30th. Yes, last day of the month. Sunshine today. It's going to be warm. We're going to be around 90, the low 90s around there. But I hate to almost say this out loud. That's going to seem cool starting tomorrow. Tonight, clear, low below 70s. Tomorrow, we look at the upper 90s, near 100. Heat index values tomorrow, around 108. Yep, 108. And more of the same for Thursday and Friday and even the 4th of July Saturday. So keep that in mind if you're making any plans. And if you need to be working outside here, starting tomorrow especially, please take care of yourself. So right now, Culpeper 67, Spotsy, Spotsylvania 65, and Charlottesville with 68 this morning. We'll stay on top of the weather situation here. We got, let's take a little joyride with Roxette on 105.5 and 95.3 Sam FM.

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Yes, Santana, Oya, Como, Va, and Jay Lopez here with you. It's a 7:09. All right, we got Tuesday rolling here, last day of the month, and big travel time starting today. TSA say they'll screen an amazing number, 19 million air travelers over this 4th of July holiday period. They say they're ready to go. Security checkpoints are fully staffed, by the way, and they say prepared to welcome travelers. Okay, that's a good thing. Okay, travel period today, the 30th of June through Monday, July the 6th. That is considered the holiday travel period. Most amount of traffic expected on July 2nd. July 2nd is the day. So there we go. Good luck if you're traveling. If you're flying, get there early. Check in with your airline even before you head to the airport. That's always a good thing to do right now. You never know. I can, I say that. I talk about that firsthand. You just never know. All right. Then good luck. Be safe. If you're driving, again, be very safe. A lot of us are going to be traveling, no doubt about it. Over 72 million nationwide. 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
1: 105.5 and 95.3 Sam FM with Tom Petty, Heartbreakers. Yeah, I won't back down. And Jay Lopez here with you. It is 7:21. We'll update the forecast on the way. We got music news.
2: Don't you know that I love my music?
1: Well, breaking more records here. The Michael Jackson movie breaking another record. It's simply called Michael and is now the highest grossing biopic of all time. It made $977 million worldwide. That is surpassing the movie Oppenheimer. Boy, it's unbelievable. Michael opened in April. A brand new exhibit dedicated to the Grateful Dead, opening in San Francisco. It's called Forever Grateful, opening at the Hyde Street Art Center, featuring a collection of artwork, instruments, memorabilia commemorating the

0: Man's legacy, and it includes over 400 pieces made up of paintings, vinyl records, photographs, and more. Opening weekend will feature a performance from Graham, Lesh, and Friends. That'll be on Saturday, 4th of July. Forever Grateful runs until September the 20th. Well, we always love talking about Michael Philip Jagger. We know him as Mick, 82 years young. Of course, always asked, where does your longevity come from? He said, well, you can't do the partying, heavy drinking, and drugs after a certain age. He said, I don't do that. I believe him. He said, if you want to have fitness and longevity, you can't do drugs, you can't drink, can't do the partying. Apparently, he's just a fanatic about working out at least 5 days a week. They say he has the fitness of someone right around in their early 30s, as a matter of fact. He runs an amazing number of miles during his shows. So it is unbelievable if you see him. It's crazy. As we say, moves like Jagger. That's right, moves like Jagger. One more quick note. This week's top 10 songs on the Billboard 100 charts. Yeah, the chart that we talk about, Billboard 100, believe it or not. Maybe you have heard about this, maybe you have not. This song by Ella Langley, called Choosin' Texas, is number one again, making it the 11th time at the top of the charts since it was released. Number one again. Wow, just that is very impressive. 11 times. And our forecast is on the way.
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0: Sam FM Tuesday weather, June 30th. You have last day in June. Very warm day. Sunshine, around 90, the low 90s. Wind will be calm. And then, well, tonight mainly clear. Not going to cool down a whole lot. We'll be in the low 70s. And then for tomorrow midweek, sunshine, extremely warm. By that we mean upper 90s near 100. Heat index, as far as what it feels like, 108 is what they're talking about for tomorrow. And amazingly, with this heat dome upon us, more of the same for Thursday and Friday and even Independence Day on Saturday. Triple digits and the heat index feeling extremely, extremely warm. I'm trying to avoid using the word hot again. I'm going to have to, I guess, at some point. All right, keep that in mind if you're making plans, please. Culpeper 67, Barbersville with 67, and Charlottesville hanging with 68 this morning. Please take care of yourself if you need to be out. All-time classic for sure. Eric Clapton and Cream in the Sunshine of Your Love on 105.5 and 95.3 Sam FM.

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Love is going to find a way. They were here not too long ago at the Jefferson Theater doing a great show. Pablo Cruz along with Jay Lopez right here, which is 7:39. Well, now, World Cup fever continues. FIFA World Cup, a couple of favorites are out of the tournament. Paraguay shocking Germany. Yep, they shocked Germany in a penalty shootout. Wow, that was in Boston. So the Paraguay makes the round of 16. Morocco did the exact same to the Netherlands. Wow. Brazil holding off Japan 2-1 from Houston. That wrapped up yesterday's slate of very chaotic games. How about that? Oh, three more matches today as the World Cup continues. And this is the knockout round, so if a team loses, they're packing up, they're gone. It's Bono and U2, and She Moves in Mysterious Ways on 105.5 and 95.3 Sam FM.

0: 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You're throwing it all away. Phil Collins and Genesis and Jay Lopez with you. 7:51. All right. We get Tuesday rolling, one of the cooler days of the rest of the week. Oh, boy. I know what's going to happen to me. I'm going to get tired of talking about the heat, but there's no way to avoid it. All right, a quick note here. The Gordonsville 4th of July parade, scheduled for this Saturday, 4th of July, postponed due to the excessive heat heading into central Virginia. So they postponed it. They hope to reschedule it, is what they're saying. So we'll let you know if we hear anything. And for all of our friends in Louisa, they're still going. 4th of July parade, 4 o'clock. 4 o'clock in the afternoon, rolling down Main Street. All right, anything else? We'll, we hear anything, we'll let you know. I wouldn't be too surprised, as I said, to see some things being maybe rearranged a little bit because of the heat. And remember now, if you're going to be out, you got to really take care here. Starting tomorrow with the heat dome, as they're calling it, and we'll update the forecast coming right up.
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2: 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Workday kickoff, Tuesday edition here. Hope you have a good day, whatever you're doing, wherever you may be. 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Sam FM Tuesday weather here for June 30th. Yes, last day of the month. Boy, sunshine today around 90. Tonight clear. Overnight low is going to be right around 70, the low 70s. And then for tomorrow really begins the real heat. Sunshine tomorrow, and we're looking at the upper 90s, near 100. Heat index values tomorrow could be up as high as 108 as far as what it feels like. And amazingly, more of the same for Thursday and Friday and even Independence Day Saturday. Triple digits air temperature, heat indexes way up there. So we'll stay on top of it, and you need to keep that in mind if you're going to be out anywhere. And Culpeper at 70, Gordonsville 67, and Charlottesville with 68. Here this morning. And you know rock and roll, yeah, rock and roll never forgets. 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

105.5 and 95.3 Sam FM. It's some kind of wonderful Grand Funk Railroad along with Jay Lopez. Good to have you right here. Hope you have a good day today. If you're out, take care. It's still going to be around 90, and after today, well, we won't even, well, I guess we have to talk about it. I keep saying we won't talk about it. There's no avoiding it. So what are forecasters calling it now? Okay, we've been talking about the heat dome. Now forecasters are calling it the mega heat dome. Man. Impacting millions, by the way, if you didn't know, in the eastern half of the U.S. this week and well into the 4th of July holiday weekend. Now, this mega heat dome will expand and intensify by midweek tomorrow around central Virginia. Going to be amazing. Just amazing with the heat index values up to 110 maybe. Also, D.C., New York, Philadelphia, among others, hitting triple digits. It doesn't end there. They say this mega heat dome could spark some tropical storm development in the Atlantic and in the Gulf. We don't want that. Okay. So we'll stay on top of it. You need to as well. Take care of yourself, children, pets, plants, neighbors. Got to think about that. And I'll be there for you. It's the Rembrandts on 105.5 and 95.3 Sam FM.

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We're back on the Chain Gang, Chrissy Hynde and the Pretenders. And Jay Lopez with you, 8:20 in the morning. We'll update the forecast on the way. What?

0: 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While trying to follow this, Comcast announcing plans to spin off its NBC Universal and Sky businesses into a brand new publicly traded company. That move will separate Comcast's media and entertainment divisions from its broadband and wireless business. All right. NBC Universal, by the way, includes the Universal Pictures Film Studio, NBC and Telemundo Broadcast Networks, NBC News, the Peacock Streaming Service, Bravo Cable Channel, Theme Parks Division, and also British TV broadcaster called Sky. So there we go. That's the deal. I don't know what that means to any of us. Hopefully it's not going to be too meaningful or increase our expenses or whatever. Anyway, Comcast CEO Mike Cavanaugh will become the CEO of NBC Universal. If you haven't heard, comedian Bill Maher awarded the Mark Twain Prize for American Humor, ceremony held in D.C., John F. Kennedy Center, for the performing arts. So congratulations to Bill Maher. Well, there's no escaping it, so we will not escape it. From what we understand here, Taylor Swift and Travis Kelce have allegedly now invited about 1,000 guests to their wedding. Guests are being told their invites are arriving by email. That's right, email. And we've heard that Taylor has invited so many people, it's going to be bigger than the Met Gala. Wow, holy cow. The FBI has been booked to work security for the wedding, which is presumably at Madison Square Garden. Wedding invitations private, watermarked with the guest's first and last name. The venue not listed. Invitations only show New York City as the location and July 3rd as the date. By the way, they say each invitation has the guest's name listed several times. So if they end up posting it online, Taylor and Travis will know who is leaking that information. Boy, they are us. I need to keep this thing under wraps. I don't know. Anyway, we'll see. A lot of people don't believe it's really happening in Madison Square Garden. We'll see. Friday's the day. We got our forecast coming up.
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0: Sam FM Tuesday weather here, June 30th, last day of the month. All right, sunshine, we see it. We'll have it all day. Going to be around 90. One of the cooler days here for the week, believe it or not. I know, it's crazy. Tonight, clear, mainly clear. Low around 70 tomorrow. Well, sunshine, very, very warm, upper 90s. Predicted high closing in on 100. Heat index values around 108 is what we're looking at. And unfortunately, well, with this mega heat dome now, as they're calling it. Thursday, 103. Friday, around 103. And Independence Day, around 102 is the word right now. And heat index values way up there, 105 to 110. So if you do need to be out, you're making any plans, you got to really think about that. Take care, all right? Especially if you need to be out working here starting tomorrow, the rest of the week. Culpeper 71, Fredericksburg at 70, Charlottesville with 72. You got to give a little bit. 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

105.5, 95.3, Sam FM. You got the rock steady. Aretha Franklin doing it, and Jay Lopez right here with you. It is 8:36. Hope you're doing all right. We get Tuesday going, last day of the month. Hard to believe. It's flown by, really. All right, we're good to go here. 8:36, Jay's Trivia Challenge. I think it's the right time. A brand new beer survey. Yeah, beer survey. I think that's a good time for that. From the group The Morning Consult doing the survey. What does this survey reveal, this new survey? What is the percentage of people in the survey that say they feel beer is part of the American tradition? Okay, a couple more. Percentage of people that say beer is as American as apple pie. Percentage you say that they feel beer is the drink that feels most American. How about that? And the percentage of people in the survey who associate beer with 4th of July celebrations. Who doesn't, really? All right. I give you those answers, give you those results coming up of this new survey. So we're headed to Thunder Island. Jay Ferguson, help from Joe Walsh on 105.5 and 95.3 Sam FM.

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0: 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No mistaking that. Grateful Dead. We are trucking. And Jay Lopez right here with you, 8:50 in the morning, as we do our best to get the last day in June rolling. Well, now answers to Jay's trivia challenge this morning. A new beer survey. Good time for one. From the group The Morning Consult. All right, here are the answers. Here's what the survey is revealing. Well over half, 64% of people in the survey say beer is part of the American tradition as far as they're concerned. 63% again, well over half, say that beer is as American as apple pie. How about that? Just a little bit over half, 55%. Say that beer is the drink they think that feels most American. A big number, 80%, 8 out of 10, associate beer with a 4th of July celebrations. All right, that, you know, that makes sense. That makes sense. And same number, 8 out of 10, 80% say they associate beer with cookouts. Of course, ought to be higher than that. All right, there we go. It's our brand new beer survey. And we got our forecast here coming up.
1: Take a trip to Spain without ever leaving Culpeper with It's About Time in Culpeper's Spanish Red Pig, which has been brined in citrus with fresh rosemary, bay leaf, brown sugar, salt, and bathed in water for 36 hours. 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
1: A Sam FM Tuesday weather here, June 30th, last day of this old month. Yep. Well, we're looking at it. Mainly sunny, going to be around 90. And then for tonight, mainly clear. Overnight low is going to be in the low 70s. And then for tomorrow, now they're calling it the mega heat dome, not just the heat dome. Tomorrow, sunshine, extremely warm. Again, I'm attempting to not use the word hot, which is in the forecast. And upper 90s near 100 heat index values in terms of what it feels like when you're out, 108 for tomorrow. And amazingly, just a very slight chance of showers. Very slight. All right. I guess that could change. Thursday, 103. Friday, more of the same. Even Independence Day, 102. Heat index between 105 and 110. Right now, Culpeper 75, Orange 71, Charlottesville with 72. Please take care if you need to be outdoors starting tomorrow, especially if you're working outdoors. There's just something about you. 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

105.5 and 95.3 in Culpeper. Sam FM, Leonard Skinner. Hey, give me three steps. I'm out the door. 910, Jay Lopez with you. World Cup fever rolls on. The round of 32 knockout stage continues today. Three matches. Ivory Coast and Norway from Arlington. France and Sweden in Jersey. Mexico in front of their home crowd. That's going to be big against Ecuador in the nightcap. So it rolls on. Lots of excitement. We'll see what happens today. It's the man who sold the world, Nirvana, on 105.5 and 95.3 Sam FM.

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Good times, bad times. And Jay Lopez right here. It is 9:21. We'll update the forecast on the way.

0: Well, now, feel good news of the morning. Where a Massachusetts man rescued a woman from a burning SUV. The SUV crashed and it caught fire. His name is Craig, a science teacher from Wareham High School. Climbed on into the SUV, opening the door, pulling the driver to safety. What a great thing. Police described him as a good Samaritan. I guess so. Good work there, Craig. Very nice. All right. This is pretty good. A Jalisco, Mexico man. They call him the Mexican Batman. Recently bound two bike thieves to a street pole with duct tape. By the way, at least five men have been found tied to lampposts over the past 2 weeks with their mouths taped shut and the word thief written on their faces. Unbelievable. So the stolen bikes, by the way, were nearby. Police searching for the Batman. They don't know who he is. But anyway, all right, there it is. The Mexican Batman. Our forecast coming right up.
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0: Sam FM Tuesday weather, June 30th edition, last day of the month here, as we've been saying. Sunshine today, going to be around 90. One of the cooler days here, believe it or not. Tonight, mainly clear, low around 70. Tomorrow, well, sunshine, this big heat dome thing coming our way starting tomorrow. Going to be in the upper 90s near 100. Heat index values around 108. And unfortunately, more of the same for Thursday, for Friday, and for Independence Day Saturday. Thursday and Friday around 103, 102, and around 102 on the 4th of July as well. Heat index values between 105 and 110. I think that speaks for itself. So take care if you need to be out. Culpeper 78, Louisa 74, Charlottesville with 76. And we're doing the Lido Shuffle with Boz Skaggs on 105.5 and 95.3 Sam FM.

105.5 and 95.3 Sam FM. Forget about it. It's Santana featuring Rob Thomas on those great vocals right there. And Smooth. And Jay Lopez with you. 9:36. Last day in June is here. Lots of heat coming our way. I'm trying to figure this one out, okay? Help me out here. McDonald's, they say, is going to be launching a limited edition fashion line. Yes, a fashion line. It will include jackets, hoodies, jerseys, and hats. Price tags, unbelievable. Jackets, $5.95. Leather pants, which are fake, $400. Denim jackets, $2.95. Jeans, $2.25. Okay, who's buying this stuff? What are they doing? I don't know. I thought food was the game, but maybe not. It'd be interesting to see who does buy any of these fashion items, as they call them. Well, we could be doing this here later this week, starting tomorrow. 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

0: 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We are radioactive. Well, I know I am. Sorry. I'll speak for myself. It's the firm. And Jay Lopez right here, 9:51. As we get Tuesday going, best we can. All right, this is it for June. We start July tomorrow. Crazy, I'll tell you. Heading into the 4th of July holiday weekend. And this mega heat dome coming our way starting tomorrow, really. Today's going to be warm, though. We'll tell you about that. And if you did not hear our advisory earlier this morning, unfortunately, the Gordonsville 4th of July parade, scheduled for this Saturday, the 4th, has been postponed due to the excessive heat heading into Central Virginia. We've heard all about it. We know. They hope to make it up and somehow figure out a way to have a celebration, reschedule it. We will let you know, all right? And another note from our friends in Culpeper. The Culpeper Transfer Station is going to be open this Friday, but it will be closed on Saturday, the 4th of July. Big day, big day. And I'm wondering if this is going to be the thing that's going to be happening with this heat. We'll see. And anything we hear, any info, we'll get it right to you, all right? Coming up, we'll update our forecast here.
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Hey, maybe we should go swimming in the cement pond. We'll think about that. Well, Sam FM Tuesday weather here, June 30th, with sunshine around 90. Tonight clear, overnight low. We're not going to cool down very much at all. Low 70s tomorrow. Well, comes that heat dome. They're calling it now the mega heat dome. I don't like that either. Sunshine extremely warm. We're talking near 100. Upper 90s near 100. Heat index around 108 for tomorrow. And that starts it. So more of the same for Thursday. Predicted air temperature 103. Friday, pretty much the same deal, 103. Independence Day around 102. But the heat index values, what it feels like when we're out between 105 and 110, is what they say we're talking about here. So we'll stay on top of the weather situation. You need to as well. Warming up pretty well, not even 10 o'clock. Culpeper 82, Lake Anna 81, Charlottesville 79. 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
3: Sunny and hot today around central Virginia. We're going to see a high up around 90. We're expecting clear skies tonight with a low in the upper 60s. We've got a slight chance of seeing some showers, maybe some thunderstorms tomorrow, mainly after 2 o'clock.

0: sunny and hot for Wednesday with a high reaching the upper 90s. With the heat index, we're going to be up around 105, 106. Clear skies tomorrow night with a low near 70. Looking ahead to Thursday, sunny and hot again. We're going to see highs get into the triple digits.
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3: 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I'm Tracy Clark, Executive Director of the Louisa County Chamber of Commerce. 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

0: all across Louisa County. Let's hear from Town of Louisa Mayor Ashley Michael.
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1: Sunny and hot today around central Virginia. We're going to see a high up around 90. We're expecting clear skies tonight with a low in the upper 60s. We've got a slight chance of seeing some showers, maybe some thunderstorms tomorrow, mainly after 2 o'clock. Sunny and hot for Wednesday with a high reaching the upper 90s. With the heat index, we're going to be up around 105, 106. Clear skies tomorrow night with a low near 70. Looking ahead to Thursday, sunny and hot again. We're going to see highs get into the triple digits.
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5: Sunny and hot today around central Virginia. We're going to see a high up around 90. We're expecting clear skies tonight with a low in the upper 60s. We've got a slight chance of seeing some showers, maybe some thunderstorms tomorrow, mainly after 2 o'clock. Sunny and hot for Wednesday with a high reaching the upper 90s. With the heat index, we're going to be up around 105, 106. Clear skies tomorrow night with a low near 70. Looking ahead to Thursday, sunny and hot again. We're going to see highs get into the triple digits.
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Hi, everybody. It's Frank Wells. We're getting into the 3 o'clock hour Tuesday afternoon, the last day of June. We'll get you some details on that forecast, and we're heading into some very hot weather, folks. Details are coming up. We've got to check on sports this hour as well. Music from the Eagles on the way after this one from the Black Keys here on Sam FM.

0: 95.3 Sam FM. We'll get you right back to more music. We've got some fish coming up, bouncing around the room. The Talking Heads and Slippery People on the way for you, live version. We've got some details on that forecast. Let's just go ahead and put it out there, all right? Remember, over the next couple of days, as this heat dome kind of, fills in the mid-Atlantic, it's going to be hot. We're going to be up into the triple digits with that heat index even higher. Now, again, check on your elderly neighbors. Make sure your fur baby's outside. You've got plenty of water and plenty of shade. Speaking of water, keep plenty of water in you as well. And if you're doing the sunscreen thing, they say to reapply every 2 hours. It's going to be hot and sticky this 4th of July. And we start to warm up tomorrow, although it's pretty warm out there this afternoon. We're going to get you those details on that forecast. And again, an update on sports in about a half an hour here on Sam FM.
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0: We're expecting clear skies tonight around central Virginia. We're going to see a low in the upper 60s. We've got a slight chance of seeing some showers, maybe some thunderstorms tomorrow, mainly after 2 o'clock. Sunny and hot for Wednesday with a high getting into the upper 90s. And with the heat index, we're going to be up around 105, 106. Clear skies tomorrow night with a low near 70. Thursday, sunny and hot, looking for a high to get into the triple digits around 101, 102. Now, Friday, as we head towards the long holiday weekend, we've got a chance at seeing some showers and thunderstorms, mainly after 2 o'clock. Sunny and hot for Friday, again with a high reaching triple digits.
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105.5 and 95.3 Sam FM, bouncing around the room. That's Fish. We've got music on the way from Sheryl Crow. Let's get you right back to it here with some AC/DC and rock and roll. Ain't noise pollution here on Sam FM.

one and only Muddy Waters and the Blues had a baby and they named it Rock and Roll. And we've got more Rock and Roll coming up with the Stones and a few music from Bob Seger next hour. We'll get to Third Eye Blind and more as we got the workday wrap up just around the corner coming up from 4 until 6 today. As we do it each and every weekday, brought to you by Prince Michelle Winery and Tap 20.

0: 29 Brew Pub, just south of Culpeper on 29. Well, the Nationals opened their three-game series against the Red Sox with a loss from Fenway. Now, Washington had a two-game winning streak snap and will clash with Boston in the middle matchup tonight. Now, the Orioles, they allowed six runs over the final two frames to the White Sox in a loss at home. Now, that three-game set resumes tonight. We've got a pair of World Cup favorites who are out of the tournament now. Evidently, the NBA offseason is reaching another critical juncture. Now, free agency begins on Tuesday with the negotiation period. Now, today, evidently, is the day that state prosecutors are expected to subpoena Tiger Woods, his hospital records from his recent DUI case down in Martin County. And finally, we've got a semi-professional football team that's called Roanoke Home for 17 years. Well, they're moving to Richmond. The Roanoke Rampage Fire and Police Team, that was the former name, announced the move yesterday. Now, a social media post actually thanked fans, sponsors, and volunteers for their support, which helped raise money for many charity causes down in the Roanoke area. Now, the team will become the Richmond Frontline and continue playing in the National Public Safety Football League. Didn't even know we had one of those. Might be worth checking those guys out in the near future, all right? There you go, a look at sports. We're right back to more music. And again, the workday wrap-up on the way here on Sam FM.
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Third Eye Blind and that semi-charmed life here on 105.5 and 95.3 Sam FM. We've got some J.D. McPherson coming up. Cream and a White Room on the way. We're into the workday wrap-up here on a Tuesday, getting close to calling it quits, although I'm sure some of you are on your way home now. Just be extra careful. Again, the workday wrap-up brought to you by Prince Michelle Winery and Tap 29 Brew Pub.

0: That's J.D. McPherson and Let the Good Times Roll, and we've got more music. Well, we'll roll on here in just a few. We've got some details again on that forecast in a moment. Continuing the workday wrap-up through 6, again brought to you by Prince Michelle Winery and Tap 29 Brew Pub. I hope you guys got up there last night for Monday Night Trivia with DJ Brandon Hamilton. I've got a great way to cool down come Thursday. When that heat dome moves in over us, you can always check out that refreshing happy hour from 3 until 5 at Prince Michelle and Tap 29 Brew Pub. Again, just south of Culpeper on 29. Well, it is the last day of June. Tomorrow, July 1st, we've got several new laws that'll be taking effect around the state tomorrow. We told you this week that if you're a big winner in the lottery with the Virginia Lottery, or even a rewards winner, you won't have to be out there in public. You can remain anonymous now. That's a new law taking effect with the Virginia Lottery. Now, the new Clean Slate law will expand the number of eligible criminal offenses that can be actually sealed from public view, including crimes like trespassing, shoplifting, and marijuana possession. Now, another new law will allow judges, listen to this one, will allow judges to order speed-limiting technology installed on your vehicle owned by people convicted of crimes related to extreme speeding. So if you're one of those folks who's got the pedal to the metal, you're out there doing 100 miles an hour in the 40-mile-an-hour zone, yeah, that's going to be for you. Now, drivers in the state of Virginia are now going to be prohibited from live streaming while driving. No more Facebook Live in the car. Keep your hands on the wheel and keep your eyes on the road. Don't worry about the followers or who's following you. Just make sure it's not the police if they catch you. Those convicted might have their licenses suspended and may pay up to a $500 fine. So, yeah, a couple of new laws taking in effect again tomorrow, July 1st, here in Virginia.
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0: We're expecting clear skies tonight around Central Virginia. We're going to see a low in the upper 60s. We've got a slight chance of seeing some showers, maybe some thunderstorms tomorrow, mainly after 2 o'clock. Sunny and hot for Wednesday with a high getting into the upper 90s. And with the heat index, we're going to be up around 105, 106. Clear skies tomorrow night with a low near 70. Thursday, sunny and hot, looking for a high to get into the triple digits around 101, 102. Now, Friday, as we head towards the long holiday weekend, we've got a chance at seeing some showers and thunderstorms, mainly after 2 o'clock. Sunny and hot for Friday, again with a high reaching triple digits.
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0: That's Kenny Loggins this afternoon. Don't fight it here on 105.5 and 95.3 Sam FM. Some REM on the way. Let's continue with Marcy Playground right now. And I've got some music news to pass along to you. We've got a new Grateful Dead exhibit opening up in San Francisco. We'll get you the details in 10 minutes here on Sam FM.
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0: 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Great tune for your love. We've got Alanis Morissette on the way. We've got some music from Sunbolt, Joe Jackson, and more. We're going to continue that workday wrap-up again. Brew 6 brought to you by Prince Michelle Winery and Tap 29 Brew Pub. Well, we've got a new exhibit dedicated to the Grateful Dead that's opening in San Francisco. It's called Forever Grateful. It's going to open at the Haight Street Art Center and feature a collection of artwork, instruments, and memorabilia, celebrating the band's legacy, of course. Now, that includes over 400 pieces made up of paintings, vinyl records, photographs, and a lot more. Evidently, that's going to run through September 20. If you're a Dead fan and you're out in the San Francisco, California area, make sure you stop by the Art Center out there and check that one out. Well, ex-Metallica bassist Jason Newsted, he is getting candid about a painkiller addiction that he faced for over a decade. Now, he told Spin that he dealt with neck and spine issues in the mid to late 90s, leading him to take Vicodin to get through the days. Now, he said at the height of his addiction, that was actually 2004 to 2008, it actually resulted in him having back-to-back surgeries within that time frame. Now, he goes into more detail about his journey in his upcoming book, although he hasn't revealed the title or the publishing date yet. But he's talking about his life, and I think we know he's a lot better these days, all right? We're going to get you right back to more music next here on Sam.
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Great band, great tune. We're into the 5 o'clock hour. Creed, yes, and more on the way. Continuing that workday wrap up brought to you by Prince Michelle Winery and Tap 29 Brew Pub. It's U2 right now, and where the streets have no name here on Sam FM.

0: We're back to more music here on 105.5 and 95.3 Sam FM with some 38 Special and Fantasy Girl. And I hope you guys enjoyed that live last Friday. Of course, down at the Innsbruck After Hours Concert Series in Glen Allen. I hope our ticket winners had a good time. I hope you enjoyed the church if you made it up to the 9:30 Club up in D.C. Friday night as well. And looks like coming up tonight, if you can get up to Wolf Trap in Indiana, we've got the Human League and Soft Cell live in concert. And remember, it is Soft Cell's last go-around. Chicago and Styx are coming to the Jiffy Lube live venue July 20th. You've got Bob Dylan at the Alliance Amphitheater there on the riverfront in Richmond. That's July 23rd. John Mellencamp's going to be at Jiffy Lube July 29th. It looks like the Little River Band will be at Innsbruck After Hours in Glen Allen coming up July 31st. Some great concerts. Again, get those tickets and enjoy a few shows this summer, all right? You deserve it. We're right back to more music. Some details on that forecast are on the way here on Sam FM.
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0: We're expecting clear skies tonight around central Virginia. We're going to see a low in the upper 60s. We've got a slight chance of seeing some showers, maybe some thunderstorms tomorrow, mainly after 2 o'clock. Sunny and hot for Wednesday with a high getting into the upper 90s. And with the heat index, we're going to be up around 105, 106. Clear skies tomorrow night with a low near 70. Thursday, sunny and hot, looking for a high to get into the triple digits around 101, 102. Now, Friday, as we head towards the long holiday weekend, we've got a chance at seeing some showers and thunderstorms, mainly after 2 o'clock. Sunny and hot for Friday, again with a high reaching triple digits.
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0: of Kinks, and you really got me on 105.5 and 95.3 Sam FM. I've got Lithium from Nirvana coming up, continuing the workday wrap up for a little bit longer through 6. Again, brought to you by Prince Michelle Winery and Tap 29 Brew Pub. All right, remember I told you yesterday that the Gordonsville 4th of July parade that was scheduled for this Saturday has been postponed. I was actually going to be in that one. My name was drawn for Gordonsville, while a few others are actually doing Louisa and even Scottsville. Now, they hope to make up the parade, and it's being postponed because of the excessive heat heading into the area. Now, they hope to make it up maybe late this summer or early fall. Now, speaking of the 4th, just a reminder for our Culpeper listeners, the transfer station, that will be open Friday, but closed on Saturday.
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0: There's The Clash and Should I Stay or Should I Go. We've got music from Fiona Apple. Criminal is on the way for you. Wrapping up the workday wrap-up for us again, brought to you by Prince Michelle Winery and Tap 29 Brew Pub. And remember, you can cool down Thursday with a fantastic happy hour from 3 until 5, just south of Culpeper on 29. All right, listen up. If you're a University of Virginia graduate, maybe alumni, former student, they are getting rid of the Google accounts for alumni and, again, former students. Now, all files and data connected to these accounts will be deleted, including Gmail messages and Google Drive files. Now, the university is actually reminding all former students that they have or they must actually download any information that they want to keep before the accounts are actually retired today. Now, former students who have earned a degree or certificate from the university can actually keep using their UVA-associated email address if they sign up for an email forwarding service. So if you want to get some of that information, if it's been a couple of years and you're just hearing about this for the first time, you may want to get busy. That information might be gone tomorrow.
1: 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We've got treats for the kids, delicious pizza and pretzels, cold craft beer, award-winning wines, and plenty of outdoor picnic seating. 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Cheers to America.
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2: If you're in the game, then stop.

Lenny Kravitz on 105.5 and 95.3 Sam FM as we fly into the 6 o'clock hour. Three Doors Down, Def Leppard, and more on the way. We've got just one entertainment headline to pass along to you. Some of that rock history today and history and the birthdays are coming up too. Let's continue. It's music from the Grateful Dead. This is Fire on the Mountain here on Sam FM.

0: We're going to get you back to more music here on 105.5 and 95.3 Sam FM in just a few minutes. We've got some Stevie Ray Vaughan, the Allman Brothers Band, some Led Zeppelin in there as well. Well, evidently, the music streaming service Tidal will begin to label music wholly or substantially created using AI. And I do actually have one other headline, actually a big one in the world of entertainment. The cause of death for that actress who voiced Lilo in Lilo and Stitch. Evidently, she died of AIDS.
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0: We're expecting clear skies tonight around central Virginia. We're going to see a low in the upper 60s. We've got a slight chance of seeing some showers, maybe some thunderstorms tomorrow, mainly after 2 o'clock. Sunny and hot for Wednesday with a high getting into the upper 90s. And with the heat index, we're going to be up around 105, 106. Clear skies tomorrow night with a low near 70. Thursday, sunny and hot, looking for a high to get into the triple digits around 101, 102. Now, Friday, as we head towards the long holiday weekend, we've got a chance of seeing some showers and thunderstorms, mainly after 2 o'clock. Sunny and hot for Friday, again with a high reaching triple digits.
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0: cranking out some Allman Brothers Band for you. 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By the way, if I haven't said it today, thanks for spending part of your day with us here at Sam. We've got Edie Burkell and some music from Cake, The Distance, on the way for you. Some of the rock history highlights on this day back in 1977. The first of two Kiss comics from Marvel Comics was released. In 1985, John Lennon's psychedelic Flower Power era Rolls Royce was sold for more than $2 million at auction. And in 2008, Leroy Moore, he was the sax player for the Dave Matthews Band. He was hospitalized following that bad ATV accident on his farm in Charlottesville. And we know he died from complications from those injuries, actually, about 7 weeks later. Today in history, 1953, the first Corvette rolled off the assembly line in Flint, Michigan. The car sold for just over $3,200. And in 1994, all of us remember this one. The U.S. Figure Skating Association stripped Tonya Harding of that 94 national championship and banned her for life after her attack on her rival, Nancy Kerrigan. We got a couple of birthdays. David Alan Grier, he is 70. Vincent D'Onofrio turns 67. Mike Tyson is 60 today. Brian Bloom turns 56. Fantasia Barrino, she is 42 today. Michael Phelps, he is 41 and just lost his championship. Cody Rhodes, WWE superstar, he is 41. So happy birthday to those folks. And again, if you're blowing some candles out tonight around Central Virginia, happy birthday from all of us here at Sam FM.
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2: 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Engines pumping and thumping in time. 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

0: That's Raylan Baxter right there. A tune called Casanova here on 105.5 and 95.3 Sam FM. The Presidents are on the way with a lump. We'll get to the Romantics. Music from Bruce Springsteen. Actually, another Bruce. Bruce Hornsby next hour. And a lot more. Gonna get you some good stuff all night long, so don't go anywhere. All right, Jay is back tomorrow morning. He'll get that hump day moving in the right direction. He'll get you into work on time, we hope. Lots of music news, entertainment news, and lots of feel-good news. He'll keep you up to date on that big heat dome that is going to be covering much of the East Coast, actually, and the entire Mid-Atlantic starting tomorrow. So, again, just watch out for your elderly neighbors. Check on them over the next couple of days, at least through the 4th of July weekend. Again, make sure your fur babies outside have got plenty of water and plenty of shade. It's going to be a warm one. Keep yourselves hydrated out there as well, all right? Take breaks, especially if you're going to be doing some work outside. If you can get by a pool, oh, excellent. Just go ahead and crank up Sam and enjoy. I will talk to you shortly after 3 tomorrow afternoon. Join me then. You guys have a wonderful night. Safe travels. And as always, keep rocking, everybody.
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